at the bosom of the angry short form. One finds a fistful. All engaging. 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

see king, I see queen. 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

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But it can do so only to the extent that humans are determined to use it to those ends. Otherwise, it's nothing but wires and lights in a box.

0: 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On the other hand, that's a perfect formula for the dark side.
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5: Kicking lyric.

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It feels a pain from within. 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

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No. Let me tell you something. Uploading of your brain, sometimes called mind copying.

0: oneself. 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And please, don't snort. What goes in must come out. Yeah.
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0: worst storm. The Met Office has issued an amber warning for North Wales and Northern England. 70-mile-an-hour winds are forecast.
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lived on a curve in the road, an old tar paper shack on the south side of the town, on the wrong side of the tracks. Sometimes in the winter town, we say, Mother, can we stop?

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Mrs. Storm will stab you with a steak knife if you step on the lawn. I got a half a pack of Lucky Strikes, man, so come along.

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Joy Novinsky says she put her tongue in his mouth. Dickie Faulkner's got a switchblade.

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walking down Rodeo Drive. 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

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There goes your Visa, your MasterCard, your American Express. All that great, great American excess. Feel your money going beyond your credit. 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
2: Happy New Year.
3: Yeah.
2: Happy
3: Easter. 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
4: Robin Williams, stop by and say hello.
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mansion up on Upper Fifth Avenue. And through Harlem we'll go strutting, and there'll be nothing too good for you. You'll dress me in silks and satins, in the latest of Paris styles. All the blues you'll be forgetting, there'll be no fretting, just nothing but smiles.

is the moment of great, great decision. The doctor is making his first decision.